0: 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We've got the hottest stars playing the hottest hits.
1: 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It's Doja Cat.
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0: your all-access pass to the biggest hits and hottest celebrities. Oh, yeah. Pop Crush Nights.
1: All right, it's time to step up. What do you wish you could do that, you know, even if it's a bad habit, it's not great, you wish that it would add years to your life? If I could drink copious amounts of coffee and just snuggle my dog and live forever, that's what I would want the health experts to tell me approved.
2: Yeah, if they told me that Fireball is not bad for my liver, I would not be mad about that.
1: Let us know what your answer is. DMs are open, 1-888-900-5217. I hate this.

0: News. New research says 160 minutes a day of walking at 3 miles an hour, which that's like a brisk walk, right? Adds 10 years to your life.
1: Three miles an hour? Oh, sweetie, I have long legs. I walk fast. I'm going to live forever.
0: Well, you're going to live forever. I'm not doing this. Yeah. So peace out, Boy Scout.

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1: Heads up, I'm going to be calling Lauren Snap, Donnie Meacham, Pop Crush Nights. Do you like when someone sends you a text to say, hey, I'm going to call you in like 5 minutes, cool? Or do you just want a blind call?
2: I would like a heads up because I'd be like, no, I'm busy or I can't take the call right now. Because if you just blind call me and I don't answer, then it's like, well, now I have to call you back. And then you feel obligated to have to call me. You know what? Give me a heads up.
1: I don't know. You can always call me anytime you want to. I mean, literally and figuratively. So 1-888-952-17. Let us know how you feel about it.
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snap from Pop Crush Nights. 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
2: The best excuse that I've ever heard of a kid wanting to wear crop top: Mom, you were on the cover of Playboy. 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
3: 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Don't tell me what to do. Was this you?
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1: All right, I'm totally freaked out by this, but did you know that if you have a boo-boo and your wound is not healing, researchers are currently working on a electric field-driven Band-Aid that will heal your wound, supposedly, 30% faster than normal.
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3: 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Oh, honey, nothing a little weird about this.
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3: Shock you.
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1: How many times a day do you look at your bank balance?
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1: Do you really not?
2: Never. Hate it.
1: Seriously?
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1: does
2: I have
1: stress
2: to.
1: Stress you out? Or?
2: Yeah, it stresses me. I've got sweaty palms talking about it right now.
1: That's it. I was thinking about that too. Like, I have to check it, but you're right. I only check it if like I'm just like sitting there bored, but I don't want to check it because then I'm stressed out. That's a serious question. Do you look at your bank balance daily? 1-888-952-17.
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4: They say the holy water's watered down, and this town's lost its faith. Our colors will fade eventually, so if our time is running out, day after day, we'll make the mundane a masterpiece. Oh my, oh my love, I take one look at you, you're taking me out.

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1: If your name is Karen, you're going to love this news. It's Lauren Snap, Donnie Meacham, Pop Crush Nights. The new name for Karen in 2026 is Jessica.
2: Jessica sounds so nice and lovely.
1: Every Jessica I've ever known, Donnie, has literally been one of three things. Really, really smart, really, really funny, or just like a serious good time. Why is this the name? Like, I'm going to be honest, my middle name's Nicole. That'd be a better option.
2: Like, better option? Beth. Stacy.
1: Mm-hmm. Megan.
3: No, her name, sorry.
2: Megan.
1: Megan. It's Megan for me. Sorry, Megans, if you're really sweet and lovely and I should love you, let me know. Slide into my DMs on Instagram and prove yourself to me and we can be really good friends. At Lauren Snap. Lauren with a Y, Snap to the double P. And also, prove yourself to Donnie. He's a really good friend. Donnies are, they're their own type of character archetype. At Donnie said it.
3: Press

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0: is Pop Crush.
1: All right, Sarah, she is going to be our cellmate when it comes to stealing time, she says. But she's not stealing time watching TV. She's taking personal phone calls, which I kind of love because I love a good old-fashioned phone call. Yes.
2: Come on, seriously, but like, everybody, I remember when I used to work like a job that you'd take a lunch or whatever, and there'd be so many times to where, did you actually take a lunch? No, you just worked right through because you had so much stuff to do. And it's like, all right, just banked. So think about it. It's all banked time. You're owed it.
1: I don't know if I agree with that 100%, but I mean, close, you know?
2: I read about it somewhere and that was in my brain and then I said it.
1: I love it. And as long as the job gets done, it gets done.
2: Also, bosses, we do not steal anything.
1: Never.
2: Seriously, look at this face. This looks like a thief's face.

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0: recommendation is clean your house. 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
1: 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I cannot come home to a dirty house. 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It ruins my entire vacation. 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
0: I almost wish somebody would just come clean the house while you're gone. Wouldn't that be nice? 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That'd be perfect.
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0: 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Pop Crush Nights.
1: All right, it's time to step up. What do you wish you could do that, you know, even if it's a bad habit, it's not great, you wish that it would add years to your life? If I could drink copious amounts of coffee and just snuggle my dog and live forever, that's what I would want the health experts to tell me approved.
2: Yeah, if they told me that Fireball is not bad for my liver, I would not be mad about that.
1: Let us know what your answer is. DMs are open, 1-888-952-17. I hate this news. New research says 160 minutes a day of walking at 3 miles an hour, which that's like a brisk walk, right? Adds 10 years to your life.
2: I'm 3 miles an hour? Oh, sweetie, I have long legs. I walk fast. I'm going to live forever.
1: Well, you're going to live forever. I'm not doing this. So peace out, Boy Scout.

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1: Heads up, I'm going to be calling Lauren Snap, Donnie Meacham, Pop Crush Nights. Do you like when someone sends you a text to say, hey, I'm going to call you in like 5 minutes, cool? Or do you just want a blind call?
2: I would like a heads up because I'd be like, no, I'm busy or I can't take the call right now. Because if you just blind call me and I don't answer, then it's like, well, now I have to call you back and then you feel obligated to have to call me. You know what? Give me a heads up.
1: 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You can always call me anytime you want to. I mean, literally and figuratively. So 1-888-952-17. 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
1: Zero sex appeal. That's what Hollywood said about Anne Hathaway when she was trying to make it. And she had the best response, though. She said, nah, I'm a Scorpio. I know what I'm like on a Saturday night.
2: Yeah, wine and watching Golden Girl. That's what I'm like, honey. Talk about sex appeal.

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1: Lauren Snap from Pop Crush Nights. It is back to school season, and we are giving away about 4,411 number two pencils, which is perfect because somehow kids lose them about every 37 seconds. I'm doing hard math, and we've got some hard cash up for you right now at popcrush.com. 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
1: What's something embarrassing that you have done in a fit of rage? 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

She'll be all right. No riding shining on at night. She will save herself this time. 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

0: Hey folks, Jay Finnair here from Home Plus. I have a problem I need to talk to you about. 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I don't get it. 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

0: Hey folks, Jay Finnair here from Home Plus. I have a problem I need to talk to you about. You see, it's come to my attention that there's still a ton of people that are buying mattresses and furniture elsewhere, even without at least checking us out in the process. I don't get it. I come out here every day and say over and over, best pricing, free delivery, interest-free financing for any credit score, huge selection of name-brand furniture and mattresses, old product takeaway service, money-back guarantee that will never be undersold by anyone, and we meet or beat every competitor nationwide. 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

We made it to Saturday, the best day of the week. Maybe you have some fun plans this weekend. Hit me up in the app. Let me know what you got going on. I want to live vicariously. My name's Andy. I'm going to keep you company

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alone. 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

0: Maybe you're going on a trip this weekend. You're going to stay at a hotel. Amber, you said that you've had a bad experience at a hotel. What happened?
1: One time the pool was really, really hairy.
0: Hairy?
1: Yeah, like it had so much hair in it at the hotel.
0: Oh.
1: At the pool.
0: Oh.
1: It was really gross.
0: So, was it like long hair or short hair? Describe hair ball.
1: Yeah, long hair. Oh. And it was tons of it.
0: That's odd. That's concerning.
1: Yeah.
0: You want to know my worst hotel experience?
1: Yeah.
0: So I went with my mom to a hotel and we went down to the pool, just like you.
1: Yeah.
0: And she comes down there wearing flippers and a snorkel mask. And there's people watching and she's just flapping these flippers all across the concrete. And I'm like, mother, you're like 60 years old. You're embarrassing me. She had a great time, but you know, whatever.
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Okay. Look, I'm not trying to stress you out, but you are running out of time to enter in to win this trip to see the Backstreet Boys in Vegas at Sphere. Can you imagine how amazing that would be? Open up our app, enter in to win it right now.

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1: A lot of people think Harry Styles is burning himself out on his Together Together tour. He still has quite a bit of it left, too. He's had to cancel shows for health reasons. I don't know. Hopefully everything's good. This track from him is trending. It's American Girls.

0: Here's what's trending.
1: It's true. You can show off your New York summer in the Farmer's Almanac Photo Contest. Hey, it's Allison Kay. And we know that living here in New York State, there are so many beautiful things to see. The local beaches, to the mountains, even just a walking trail. Well, the Old Farmer's Almanac has a photo contest where we can upload our pictures of New York State in the comments section of their Facebook post. And if they choose our picture, it would then be featured on the Old Farmer Almanac's Facebook page. It would be their cover photo. I know you have pictures of New York State to show off. Let's see them.
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0: Let's talk about our moms for a second. What's going on? My name's Andy. My friend Megan stopped by the studio. So Megan, you said you're about to go hang out with your mom. So what would be the most likely reason your mom got arrested? Let's say she called you from jail.
1: Public intoxication.
2: I feel like people say that a lot. What has your mom been spotted doing out in public drunk? Has she ever had a moment where you're like, Mom, reel it in?
1: Yes, my mom has like a signature dance move that I couldn't even replicate if I tried. But every time she's drinking, she does it. And my friends will be like, oh, Stacy's drunk. And I'm like, yep, she's over there like, It is the most embarrassing thing that I've ever seen.
2: I don't think I've ever seen my mom bust a move in my entire life.
1: Yeah, you don't want to, let me tell you.
2: Mm-hmm. Yeah. I've heard her sing, and she thinks she's really good at it.
1: Oh.
2: And I let her do it.
1: Yeah, you let her believe.
2: She thinks she's Shakira. She's
1: literally
2: Shakira.
1: On American Idol.
2: she goes, let her.
1: Nuh-uh.
2: I swear, it's her go-to.
1: Her hips don't lie, baby.
2: No, her mouth sometimes.
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I firmly believe Vincent Boone has more energy than three of me combined. He always has so much fun at his shows. If you ever get a chance to see him, do it. This track from him is trending. It's The Time of My Life.

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2: 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Hey, it's Allison Kay. 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The Eastern Bluebird is the official state bird since 1970. I also love seeing woodpeckers and cardinals. 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
1: Me not working hard. 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

0: tell me things you've gotten in a lot of trouble for as a kid. Taylor, did you ever do anything that got you in a lot of trouble?
1: I wouldn't necessarily say I got in trouble, but we didn't get caught by the cops.
0: Oh, wait. I need to hear the full story. Can you hang out and chat in 10 minutes?

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2: Hey, Jill. You know them old sugar daddy. They be tricking, they tell them girls.

0: We're talking about times we got in a lot of trouble as kids. And Taylor, you started to tell me something about being with your friends and cops possibly catching you. So what were you guys doing?
1: We were drinking underage and kind of turned ourselves in because one of the other girls was going to turn us in.
0: That's
1: and so then we all got in trouble, but we shouldn't have because she was drinking too and she didn't get in trouble. So a little bitter.
2: What? Okay, so she was drinking with you guys. She started to feel guilty. So she's like, I gotta fess up and throw you all under the bus with me.
1: Pretty much, yep.
2: Wow. Where were you guys at?
1: We were a small town, so we got away with everything.
2: Oh, okay.
1: Oh, yeah.
2: I think my big thing that I got in trouble for as a kid was, like, sneaking out of the house. And for some reason, I was afraid to go out the front door, which was obviously the quieter and better option, and I tried to go out my window. Yeah, nope, it didn't work out well. There was a loud thud outside, and it was me hitting the ground.
1: Oh, my gosh. I never had to sneak out. My parents were actually really cool, so I can't relate to that.
0: Well, that must be nice.
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If you've been running around taking care of everyone else this summer, going to this ball game, going to this dance recital, this is your sign to do something for yourself. 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Enter in to win this trip to see the Backstreet Boys in Vegas at Sphere. Can you imagine?

I don't think we give enough credit to Samber for how cool he is. Like, his fashion sense, he meets Taylor Swift, they immediately become friends, and he goes to her wedding. Like, he's got to be the coolest guy. This track from him is trending. It's My Body Isn't Ready.

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If you win this trip to the Backstreet Boys in Vegas at Sphere, you need to be head to toe drenched in nostalgia, butterfly clips, body glitter, low-rise jeans. 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

Hope you're enjoying another summer Saturday. What's going on? My name is Andy. You should hit me up in the app. Let me know what kind of fun plans you have going on today. 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

0: think about how we really put our parents through it. 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

0: you probably have kids right now that are getting on your nerves. So let's talk about things that we did as kids for perspective. Amanda, what's something you got in really big trouble for when you were a kid?
1: Okay, well, one time I let my siblings and I, when I was babysitting them, I got in trouble for letting them have a food fight in the house.
0: Oh!
1: In the living room, kitchen, and their bedroom.
0: Okay, so what kind of food are we talking?
1: Spaghetti.
0: Ooh, you would have been so dead.
1: Oh, yeah. I had to clean it by myself.
0: Oh, my gosh. So did it, like, ruin all the furniture and stuff?
1: Some of it, yeah. Okay. I had to scrub it until it was clean.
0: Okay. So the punishment was cleaning it. Did you get grounded, too, or what?
1: Yeah, I couldn't go nowhere for a whole week.
0: Mm. Yeah. You know, that's actually, like, that's a treat as an adult now, isn't it?
1: Yes.
0: Not having to go anywhere.
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this is why you need to have our app downloaded, because you can give me really good ideas. Kayla hit me up and said she needed to hear Lady Gaga, and I can't think of a more perfect request. 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
2: 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Oh my, my, oh my, my love, I take one look at you, you're taking me out.

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2: Everybody has their favorite cereal, but what's the top choice in New York State? Hey, it's Allison Kay. I'm going to tell you right now. A study by Concordia University revealed that Cheerios is actually the most popular cereal in New York State. It also topped charts in our neighboring states like Connecticut, New Hampshire, Pennsylvania, and even Vermont. Growing up, I would always love Cinnamon Toast Crunch, Reese's Puffs, and Cheerios is good, especially with yogurt.
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1: I was at someone's house recently, just hanging out, visiting, and I walked into the bathroom. I'm like, whoa, they did not flush the toilet. It was a disaster. What's the grossest thing you've seen at someone else's house? Tell me in the app. We're going to talk about this in 10 minutes.

0: Jessica, what's the grossest thing you've seen in someone else's house?
1: Probably cat. Cat pee. Sorry.
0: That's okay. No, you could see it or you could just smell it.
1: Well, you could see it and smell it because there were just yellow stains all over the place.
0: Oh, yuck. So what brought you into this person's home in the first place?
1: A party.
0: You're like, there was free beer, obviously. I can.
1: Yeah.
0: So did you leave immediately or did you just like stick it out through the cat pee and watch where you stepped?
1: Yeah, we stuck it out for a little bit.
0: All right.
1: Well, it wasn't long, though.
0: Oh, no, I totally endorse that decision.
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You kind of get the feeling that Gracie Abrams just doesn't care what anyone else thinks. She's like, oh, you don't like my short hair? Let me cut it shorter. Love that about her. This track is trending. It's Hit the Wall.

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2: There's something so nostalgic and fun about going to the drive-in movie theaters here in New York State. Hey, it's Allison Kay. Well, New York State actually has the highest number of drive-in movie theaters in the U.S. I remember going as a kid, and then last summer I went for the first time in years, and it was so much fun. There's just something about watching a movie outside. Maybe you're sitting in a chair or in the back of the truck. You have your snacks. For me, it's a top summer experience that I want to do again this year. Check out the local drive-in movie theaters in your town within New York State and enjoy yourself.

What is going on? My name's Andy. I am going to abandon you for the day. I'm sorry. I am leaving, but keep listening. We've got Pop Crush Nights with Lauren and Donnie kicking off for you right at 7, and they're always a little bit chaotic, but in the best.

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What's good? It's your girl Sarah hanging out with you on our Saturday. I actually got my hair and nails done today. So I'm going to be like a 14% better person for 24 hours.

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What did she say?

Could Jason Derulo even do a song if he didn't sing his name? It's the weekend. This is when we feel like we're actually going to get stuff done. But what's one thing, one hobby that you're like, oh, I've always wanted to try that? Tell me in our Apple Talk in 10.

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0: We all have that one bucket list in the back of our brains that's like, if I only had time, I would learn how to do this thing. This hobby, oh, I've always wanted to learn how to do it. That's how I was with figure skating. And I know I'm way too old for this, but I started figure skating like 3 years ago. And yes, all my joints hurt. I have to use Icy Hot a lot. But I'd like to learn how to sew. That's another one. So what's a hobby that you've always meant to learn, you want to learn? Jennifer, tell me.
1: I've always wanted to learn how to paint. It's on my bucket list.
0: Oh, God. I've tried that and it really didn't go well. My dad's a great artist. That was his thing. I, however, did not inherit that. That's for sure. Keep the messages coming in our app.
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1: Realistically, if you went to ask a celebrity for their autograph, how much attention would you really be paying to your surroundings? Harry Styles really had to tell a fan who's trying to get a selfie with him to, hey, go get your baby stroller because it's rolling into oncoming traffic.

0: couple things to see, the local beaches, to the mountains, even just a walking trail. Well, the Old Farmer's Almanac has a photo contest where we can upload our pictures of New York State in the comments section of their Facebook post. And if they choose our picture, it would then be featured on the Old Farmer Almanac's Facebook page. It would be their cover photo. I know you have pictures of New York State to show off. Let's see them.
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What's good? It's your girl Sarah hanging out with you this afternoon. I just don't get why men are so worried about their height. 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

ever lived somewhere haunted that you just know grade A, ghosts are definitely haunting this place for sure. Tell me the story in our app. We'll talk about some of my latest in 10.

0: halfway to Halloween somewhat. Ghosts never take a vacation. I know that. So where is the most haunted place that you've lived? Whether it was like an apartment, maybe a dorm in college, somewhere. So Tiffany tells me in our app that actually it's her current apartment. She's like random guys, ghost voices, right?
1: Right.
0: I love it. My apartment is for sure haunted because it's the elevator. It Tower of Terrors itself every once in a while, and I live on the top floor, so it's a delightful time. But I kid you not, last time it dropped me all the way to the ground was when I was going to Bible study. You want to tell me ghosts aren't running that? I'm certain. 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

everybody has their favorite cereal, but what's the top choice in New York State? Hey, it's Allison Kay. I'm going to tell you right now. A study by Concordia University revealed that Cheerios is actually the most

0: popular cereal in New York State. It also topped the charts in our neighboring states like Connecticut, New Hampshire, Pennsylvania, and even Vermont. Growing up, I would always love Cinnamon Toast Crunch, Reese's Puffs, and Cheerios is good, especially with yogurt.
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Speaking of Bruno Mars, a little birdie tells me that you're going to want to download our app if you don't already have it. 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

What's good? It's your girl Sarah hanging out with you this weekend. I love when a job application still occasionally asks for your GPA. I'm like, can I just write down? I'm 33 years old.

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Or are you going to be like, no, you eat this? Tell me in our Apple Talk in 10.

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0: are we really willing to go to accommodate picky eaters in our house? Are we just going to tell them, look, babe, you eat the same thing as the rest of the family? Or if they want like chicken nuggets and rolls and the particulars, you like, all right, fine, you can have that. Are we going to change the entire menu for them? So, Teresa, tell me, what do you think?
1: Absolutely not.
0: I remember several Thanksgivings, I mean, where all I would eat were like mac and cheese and rolls, but I don't remember my parents ever completely changing, you know, lasagna because they didn't like lasagna or anything like that. No, clean plate club forever. 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

Just picture this. 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

Literally every time I see the name of this song, my first thought goes back to Dirty Dancing and the Time of My Life and the lift that none of us should attempt. But this one's Benson Boone, his trending track, The Time of My Life.

0: You may hear them during the day in New York State and even at night. Hey, it's Allison Kay. Of the beautiful birds in our area, New York State is actually home to over 240 bird species. Plus, more than 450 birds visit throughout the year. I even downloaded an app on my phone to detect certain bird noises so I know who was who. The Eastern Bluebird is the official state bird since 1970. I also love seeing woodpeckers and cardinals. This is just your reminder this summer to keep your eye out for those cute birds in our yard.
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1: What's up, guys? It's Doja Cat.

What's good? It's your girl Sarah hanging out with you. I was recently told that having cats can actually help prepare me for motherhood. And I was like, oh, great. So can dating men.

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with a bunch of practices. What do you think about this? Does it make you an absentee parent to be just scrolling on your phone or whatever during their practices, during their games? What do you think? Let me know in our app. We'll talk about it in 10.

0: If you have a kid in like 1,000 different activities, I want to know what you think about this. Does it make you an absentee parent to be scrolling on your phone or whatever during like your kid's game or their event or their practice? What do we think? My friend just got accused of being an absentee parent for that exact reason. And it was at my niece's gymnastics practice. And it was for like, I don't know, 15 minutes of the hour or something. So what do we think? Does that make you an absentee parent, but you're there? Matt, tell me.
1: A little, but not a lot.
0: I would agree with that. I mean, pay attention as you can, but also if you're just kind of sitting there bored, you can scroll through your phone or read. 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

for some trending music. This is Somber, My Body Isn't Ready, which actually, speaking of Somber's body, he is 6'7". He ain't reaching for the top shelf.

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1: Hey, it's Allison Kay.
0: Well, New York State actually has the highest number of drive-in movie theaters in the U.S. I remember going as a kid, and then last summer I went for the first time in years, and it was so much fun. There's just something about watching a movie outside. Maybe you're sitting in the chair or in the back of the truck. You have your snacks. For me, it's a top summer experience that I want to do again this year. Check out the local drive-in movie theaters in your town within New York State and enjoy yourself.
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in the middle, but you nailed it. You heard Bella K. I love it, I love it, I love it. At number 23, keeping this countdown rolling, is Kehlani and Folded at number 22.

Gush Weekend Top 25 Countdown. Looking back, I was born ordinary. You still gotta say ordinary. You still gotta sing it out. You can't just go ordinary. You know that. And I know you were singing it loud as can be. I can hear you. Ooh. A little pitch.

0: Gracie Abrams hit the wall at number 21. Yeah, of course, look, everybody, why is it always wanting to create drama between Taylor Swift and her friends? All the time say, Gracie Abrams, shading Taylor Swift. No, she didn't. People can write songs. You know when you write a song? I mean, I write lyrics and, you know, I do a little songwriting here and there. Or you write poems. They don't always have to be about someone. It can be about an experience, about a shared experience. But anytime one of Taylor's friends writes something, they're like, that's about Taylor. Oh, it's about Taylor. No.
1: Yeah.
0: Look, I love Taylor. Ooh, I love Taylor. I'm a Swiftie, writer, definite. The world doesn't revolve around Taylor. But everything in everyone's life is about that. More countdown coming up.
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Markers. Pencils. Number two. You're the only time you need a number two in school, because the rest you're thinking, no, when shall I get home? 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

Up as we kick up 25 countdown, Dominic Fike, Baby Doll at number 18. You just heard Teddy Swims, Mr. Know-It-All at number 17. You can check out Lord and I from Pop Crush Night, our interview chat, sit down with Mr. Teddy Swims right now on the Pop Crush YouTube and Pop Crush Facebook. Keeping this party going is Justin Bieber and Speed Demon at number 16. But you better slow down.

0: Amber Home record number 15 on the Pop Quiz Weekend Top 25 Countdown. School starting back. And, you know, school starting back can be really hard for some kids. You know, there's some kids who are crazy. Look at my niece and nephew, and luckily my niece graduated, but my nephew, he's still in high school. And I'm like, I worry about him only because he's so sweet. And I'm like, oh, hopefully he's tough enough, because some kids are just mean to be mean. And then they get out of high school and they're like, well, why don't I have any friends? So think about that. If you're one of them, trust me. These days in high school, they need to be fun. You should be enjoying them. And that kid, if you're picking on someone, just remember, people see that and people know it. And yeah, they may act like you're cool now, but you're not in the long run. Trust me. Because once those days are over, everything is over. So drop the act. It's good to life. Have fun. Be nice. How about defending the kid that's getting, you know, picked on? That is what people will see and people will love you for. More countdown coming up.
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Sabrina Carpenter have 214 of the Pop Goes Weekend Top 25 Countdown. These artists are just pushing themselves to the brink. Harry Styles has been sick, having to cancel some shows. Megan Maroney just came out, had to cancel some shows because she's not feeling well. They're just pushing themselves to the brink. It's a good reminder. Slow down, chill out. You got this. It's all right. One day at a time, one breath at a time. Harry Styles, American Girls, number 13.

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